with the Grammy nod. Piano God, I'm not mad at all. I got entire albums at 100 million streams, which means I keep them listening. And you, a slave to the playlist. Face it, you're faceless. Your label's rapist. Your music leaves no traces. Nobody loves it or hates it. And your stat

peaceful, piano, pitiful, arpeggios, unoriginal, stereo, typical, sounds like you're typing, three chords on a digital, keyboard, I call you mini-me, you call it minimal.

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0: 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He said, and this is his quote, "I like the quiet moment, and this song is that. If you're not in that sort of a mood, then you can always take it off." I think we'll put it on right now.
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0: why? 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Yeah. 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Now, I mean, I can give you everything he can. And I mean, I can take you all the places he can. But in my soul, I know I got a real love for you. And in my mind, I just don't know which way to turn, woman. 'Cause your love is so good to me. And I know I'm wrong, yes I am. But I'm gonna hold on to you. And maybe one day, maybe you'll say that everything is all right. Maybe you'll call my name. Maybe you'll say, Dave, come and take me right now. But girl, I'm gonna keep waiting. And every night that I can't see you when I want to, I'm just gonna fold my arms. I'm gonna look in my four walls. And I'm gonna say, baby, baby, baby.
1: Mr. Joseph O.
2: Si j'avais un troupeau, j'aurais peur de le perdre. Voilà pourquoi, berger, j'ai pas fait berger, berger.

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Because the monkeys love their tit for tat, and the wonders never cease. Now make a desolation, call it peace.

live with us. I'm the happiest guy around, and I'll be seeing you have a good time playing in the World War 24. That shit is cute, and you are too, but you ain't funny anymore. Will you ever, ever, ever get over it? Will you ever, ever, ever get over it? When you ever gonna learn to let things go? When you ever gonna learn to let things go? Will you ever?

There was murder, there was rape. Their villages were burning. They were trying to escape. I couldn't meet their glances. I was staring at my shoes. It was acid, it was tragic. It was almost like the blues. It was almost like the blues. I have to die a little between each murderous thought. And when I'm finished thinking, I have to die a lot. There's torture, and there's killing, and there's all my bad reviews. The war, the children missing, Lord, it's almost like the blues. It's almost like the blues. Father says I'm chosen, my mother says I'm not. I listened to their story of the gypsies and the Jews. It was good, it wasn't boring. It was almost like the blues. It was almost like the blues.

So says the great professor of all there is to know. But I've had the invitation that a sinner can't refuse, and it's almost like

I have heard punk rock is a word used by Philip and heartless manipulators.

Defense, got a good job as an electrician. 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And my next door neighbors, whom I love so, and they love me too, but they passed long ago. And if you walk just a few blocks down Stall, there's a house that was the scariest of them all. A cute little pond with a sign for sale, but those Sexton's kids.

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And this one is called Reggae Sounds. Shock black bubble down beat bouncing. Rock wise tumble down sound music. Foot drop fine drum blood story. Bass history is a moving, is a hurting black story. 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Lightning from a trumpet and an organ. Bass and rhythm and trumpet double up. Team up with drums for a deep down searching. Rhythm of a tropical electrical storm. Cool down to the pace of the struggle. Flame rhythm of historically yearning. Flame rhythm of the time of turning. Measuring the time for bombs and for burning. 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They will know what to do, they will do it. 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Rock wise tumble down sound music. Foot drop fine drum blood story. 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
0: Ain't give you no play. Could I make it shy last night? Could I make it shy on the last night?
1: Last night.
0: Could we make it in? Do we have time?